What's going on, guys? It's Ugo. If you're on Facebook and Instagram, make sure and follow us so that you don't miss out on anything that we post. Look us up on Facebook and Instagram bajo Ritmo 107.9 FM. We'll be posting our latest promotions, the latest music that is out, videos of us, the DJs, and of course, hechos interesantes de tus artistas favoritos. So what are you waiting for? Drop a like and a follow so that you don't miss out. Don't go anywhere. Regresamos con tus artistas favoritos. Estás escuchando La Frecuencia de Pura Energía. Somos Ritmo 107.9.

What's going on, guys? It's your boy, Hugo. Thanks for keeping it here on Ritmo. Don't forget, acompáñame hasta las 3 de la tarde. We'll be playing more of your favorite artists del pop latino y más. Don't forget, follow us on Facebook and Instagram, bajo Ritmo 107.9 FM. That way you can stay in touch with us and watch for our different promotions, the hottest news, and even the newest songs to come out. Hit me up on our text line, 918-878-7000. That way, you can chat with us. Tulsa, don't go anywhere. Tocando la música que tú quieres escuchar. You're listening to Ritmo 107.9.

What's up, guys? It's your boy Hugo, and be the life of the party year round. Baja nuestra aplicación Unidos OK. That way, puedes escuchar lo mejor del pop latino y más. Anytime, anyplace, anywhere. You don't want to miss out on artists like Daddy Yankee, Karol G, Bad Bunny, Ricky Martin, and that's just to name a few. And the best part is, once you download nuestra aplicación, it's got shortcuts a nuestra línea de texto, Facebook, and Instagram. So what are you waiting for? Download it and stream us. Tulsa, don't go anywhere. More of your favorite artists are coming up. Súbele. 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

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La temporada de tornados ya comenzó. 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Y siempre mantente atento a las alertas oficiales and act immediately if a warning is issued. Prepararte hoy puede salvar tu vida. So remember, during this tornado season, be aware and prepare. Make sure to have different ways of getting your alerts. No nomás usas las sirenas de afuera. So let's be safe durante esta temporada. Now, let's get back to the music. More of your favorite artists are coming up. Keep it here. No le cambies. Estás escuchando a Ritmo 107.9.

0: What's up, guys? 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Baja nuestra aplicación Unidos OK. 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Anytime, anyplace, anywhere. You don't want to miss out on artists like Daddy Yankee, Karol G, Bad Bunny, Ricky Martin, and that's just to name a few. 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Tulsa, don't go anywhere. 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

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Amigos, me despido por ahorita. 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That way, los puedes escuchar anytime, anyplace, anywhere. And if you ever want to see what's going on behind the scenes in front of the mic, follow me on Instagram as Hugo on Ritmo and on Facebook as Hey, it's Hugo. Playing the best hits of Latin pop here in Tulsa. Don't go anywhere. Turn it up. Estás escuchando a Ritmo 107.9.